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fall, shit, they get a shit back. 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I'm on that bring me all shit, like a Kit Kat. Well, we snatching chains and snatching wrists, we

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Karena gue gak lagi berkompetisi. And sometimes, money or fans ain't a thing. You're an icon, an idol, or anything else. I don't give a fuck with that shit. I wanna say thanks for all your fucking fans who gave me fame. Till I'm getting famous.

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Dan ini sebentar lagi gue bakal ngomongin atau ngumumin siapa yang di nomor 10. Tapi gue sedikit mau recap dulu dari nomor 20, oke? Okay? Nomor 20 ada Dave Teams with Rain Dance. 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